0: has been released by South Shore Bed 9. You can mark all Unigrove units clear and returning.
1: Copy that, clear returning at 1903.

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One's back and quarters.

0: 37866, FC 37866, going to be the A Plus Automotive parking lot.
1: Came out. What was the name of the business?
0: It's A Plus Automotive. You can just put me at Duran and 90th though.
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3: 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Found a wallet somewhere on Meadow Lane. 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

0: 15, what's up, traffic? 15, go ahead.
1: Boy, hey Adam, people 1686 will be on Westminster and Willow Road.

0: 29 or 59. We got a transfer call, reckless. That was originally in Caledonia, is now headed northbound on I-94. Working on getting the exact location. Looks like they actually got on at Northwestern, northbound K King, 28 of Adam, X-ray Zebra 3450, AXZ 3450, Ford Escape swerving over the road and brake checking. 17 as a dash cam of the video of the situation as well.
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0: Calling engine 261. Go ahead, Johnny. I'll give you a heads up. 470 above with her foot stuck in the pipe between the plane and the paddle. He said she's not injured, she's just stuck and he can't get her out.
4: 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You're going to be in route.

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1: 10-4-1944. 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
1: Over. 38, go ahead.
2: On 36 southbound, just north of Loma, a bunch of tire tracks in the road. I'll be all picking it up.

sense. 908. 908, traffic's in the 100 block of East Washington Street. The 17 calling referencing a male in his 20s that was pushed into the back seat of a vehicle. Unknown if it was forced or if it was just kids messing around. The vehicle was last seen eastbound on Washington. The male in the back was wearing a light blue shirt. It was a black Buick with a 28 of Boy Boy Union 3515.

comes back to a black Buick out of Cherrywood Drive in Waterford. I'm not able to copy.

0: Civil Trouble.
1: Okay.
0: 25911 Malachine Road for a very large group of young individuals threatening the 17 and launching off fireworks, swearing at him and raising hands at him. There's possibly 20 kids on scene. All of them are minors, appear to be minors. No weapons seen. 17 did ask them to not off fireworks, not set off the fireworks due to having cats, and they're saying they're allowed to do what they want on their property. Advise if you'd want additionals.
1: 6-1.
0: When you're clear on that debris, I'll throw it up for you.
1: I'm clear now.
0: Copy.

time, would you mind making the 636 Cherrywood Drive address in the Village to either, I mean, see if this black Buick Encore does make the scene from the city of Burlington suspicious, or possibly make contact with the parent just to figure out what's going on?

0: adults that are involved from the group shooting fireworks off. One is a male adult that is possibly a felon and aggravated. It's a male, white, bald, light blue shirt and dark shorts, possibly named Trevor. They're outside in front of the residence at this time, being advised not to engage. It did not get physical at all, but it's about 20 kids and two adults arguing with the 17.
1: 6-1, copy.
0: Copy.

0: 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Did you still want 710 to make the RO's address?
1: Abrams.

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1: 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Do you want me to check anywhere else?
0: 7-10-8, copy. That's the only location info we got. Thanks for checking. I'll put you 10-8.
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That's 733. And 741, just for info, it sounds like the male patient is combative and he did threaten to be combative with responders, if you guys want to stage for PD. 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
1: 10-4. For the hang up, can you try to get a hold of Sam Sr.? Just check, make sure he's alright.
0: Hey, sir.

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1: Did the, you said the wife left?
0: Hey, firm, it should just be the Adam party in the house. The wife left with the kids.
1: Okay, well, we need to get in the house. Did you come back? He's not answering.
0: She said she left the front door open. Adam must have locked it.

0: have any luck.
1: Seven ten, I'm getting no answer when I call that number. It's going straight to a voicemail. We're trying to find other numbers for the 17.
2: Go ahead, 440.
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2: Copy and route at 2033. Just for info, I did try to reach the numbers given to us by the alarm company. There was no answer. I was unable to leave a message.
3: Message.

0: Go ahead.
1: I was just advised we have a deputy on scene telling us it's a false alarm. Did you still want to respond? That I am not sure of. I can check.
0: Five Nine Flyers, wondering if you made any contact with individuals at the residence.
2: If I made contact with one of the owners, that's no issue. It's a faulty smoke alarm.
0: Copy, thanks.
3: Adam Boyd, Adam 617 AWA, 617 Durand and Cleveland.
0: Thank you.
1: Union Girl Base, did you copy?
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0: Copy.

just advising I did try to give our 17 a call back, as well as the patient himself, to see if there's a key outside anywhere or a code to get in. I don't think either number accepts calls from a private number, so the calls are not going through.

0: 718, I can't copy. Blur gun.
1: 710, you can have the air back. We have them outside. You have a rescue come up there.
0: Message received. All squads, normal traffic on Channel 1. 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

That number called back and advised it was just a packet dial accidentally. He doesn't need any sort of assistance. He did give an address out of Hales Corners, but otherwise everything sounded fine. Copy.

0: Did you want me to make it for that address you're writing the report on for firework activity? Copy, thanks.
1: Adam William Nora, 4934. Be on Linden Court, and we'll go with Angelica Drive.

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Just give me a 20. 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I'm just back there. 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

0: 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Yeah.
1: Copy. Thanks, Joe. I had down there as well.
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1: That's fine, I'll put it in the comments.

0: end up pushing 10-8 of that. Are you going to write?
1: 18, I'm following the ambulance. It was initially non-emergent, now it's emergent.
0: Copy.

0: to Kansas Soul Fire and Rescue. Respond for an injury accident in the 24,900 block of Washington Avenue. Our caller is staying near 24969 Washington Avenue for a vehicle versus deer with airbag deployment and a hand injury. 42-year-old female. She is conscious and breathing. Repeating, Kansas Soul Fire and Rescue. Respond for an injury accident at 24,900 block of Washington Avenue. For a vehicle versus deer with airbag deployment, we do have a 42-year-old female also reporting a hand injury. She is conscious and breathing. Time of tones is 21:21.
1: Sorry.

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1: 6-1, copy.
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2: 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It's going to be the 24,900 block of Wash.
3: 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Engine 311 and Bloomfield Genoa City Tone Alert. Responsible for fire incident at County Highway 8 and Springs Road.
4: Thank you very much. Received a call from a subject stating that one of the trees in the area from last night's fire has got a one school in it.
0: Dave. 29, go ahead.
5: Any responding can slow it down. She has a injury to her hand, so she can't move it. If she can still roll rescue.
0: And for any incoming can slow down.

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1: On scene, single car, in the eastbound traffic, light damage, I'll be out investigating. We'll have Washington Avenue come in.
2: Copy, 21-26.

and 5-1. It sounds like we're going to be getting an accident southbound, just south of K. I'll put it up. It's southbound 329 near 330, male spun out past possible bad accidents. Accident unknown at this point.

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It spun out in traffic, then hit the wall. Everyone in the vehicle is now out of the vehicle. Unknown injuries still at this time.

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1: I'll be en route to the accident.
0: Copy. 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
1: The vehicle is the sheriff's squad. Pull in front of the vehicle, left involved. We have one patient complaining of a wrist injury.
0: Right, pull in front of the vehicle involved and you have one patient.

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0: attention, Union Grove and Raymond Fire and Rescue. Respond for a PI accident on Interstate southbound 329 over 8, southbound 329 over 8. Looks like we have a single vehicle accident. SUV cut across lanes and then hit the wall. Getting PD on scene now. Attention, Union Grove and Raymond. Respond for a PI accident. Interstate southbound near 329 over 8, southbound 329 over 8. It looks like we have a single vehicle accident. Vehicle cut across lanes and hit the wall. Two occupants. We have PD arriving on scene, and there's debris in the roadway. Again, southbound 329 over 8. Time of tone is 2136.
1: Four five, I copy 5-9. I copy as well. Prayer in your head. Double hip surgery. 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

0: 503, go ahead.
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0: 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I don't know if the vehicle is involved. It's 28 from the ground.
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0: Thanks, man.
1: Nine for the operator. I say Bradshaw, Boy, Robert, Adam, David, Sam, Henry, Adam, William. First name, Rylan, Robert, Young, Lincoln, Adam, Nora. Middle initial D, David, white male. Date of birth, 11/23/2008.

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0: Engine 281, Med 281, respond to the area of Wheatview Drive and Main Street. A report of a fire from a transmission that blew. Lake Geneva, clear, 2140.
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1: How are you doing while we're up? We're going to keep the radio in the house. This is for Stanton Road, 2147. This is for a report of a transformer that possibly blew. It's off of Lakeview Drive in the woods between there and Clinton Harbor.

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0: 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Alliance Army out here working on the issue. We're going to clear and return.
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0: engine 281, med 281. 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First fire alarm, called in by the alarm company. Lake to be clear, 2156.
1: On the bypass near River Road.
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0: I copy in route 2156. It's going to be coming from the basement lakefront room.
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2: 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Officers are out with the subject having issues. Lake Geneva cleared, 2207.
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0: 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Right. 5-1.
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1: 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Officer 17 said you can pull into the boat launch.
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0: 46. Mike Kenosha, southbound 333. Gray sedan on the wall, no lights on it. Looks like it's going to be just north of 333.
1: Go ahead. 31 is transporting one patient, 9 emergent to Aurora Mount Pleasant. Happy. 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

13, 10, 12. That's also the operator. I'm seeing a 99 in-state pickup. Looks like it is for failure to pay, misdemeanor, operate with restricted controlled substance and possess paraphernalia for bond of just under $3,000. Jefferson.

0: 907.
1: Go ahead.
0: 907, we just got a call on the stack. It looks like a civilian found a German Shepherd that was running in the road, Washington and Johnson. Is wearing a collar. Sounds like it's friendly there. 76 to the PD in a black town and country. You guys able to take dogs there?
1: Yeah, I don't want to do anything to take it down to the town. I have 906 to it.
0: Copy.

City of Burlington, arrest here. It's on Riverview Manor, 580 Madison Street, Unit 231. Where a 60-year-old male is conscious to having difficulty breathing and issues with his blood sugar. Attention, City of Burlington, rescue. Respond to 580 Madison Street, Unit 231. At Riverview Manor, for a 60-year-old male conscious of having difficulty breathing and issues with his blood sugar level, especially third capital on the dead end, Hamilton 2247.

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Southwest 1063 for safety alert out of the city. It's going to be Chatham and Kewaunee for shots heard. Three heard about 10 minutes ago, and then just heard another three just now. Nothing else at this time. KBF 277-2305.

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0: 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Ambulance 121, and Whitewater come alert. Respond to Fire Problems at 340 North Newland Street, Unit D3.
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0: For 43, it's a male, 24 years of age, and the one we have hurt and has number from his left side.
1: Copy, we're on
0: 10-4, 1-4, 21, 21.

eastbound to 413 Fox Meat Drive, Unit A, Adam. For a 58-year-old male with difficulty breathing, has a history of COPD. Yeah, Waterford Rescue, respond to 413 Fox Meat Drive, Unit A, Adam. 413 Fox Meat Drive, Unit A, Adam. 58-year-old male with difficulty breathing, has a history of COPD, timeout 2319.

0: 702 McHenry, just south of the bypass.
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0: You're calling 710.
1: Hey, firm, I was. I just wanted to let you know of a rescue run at 413 Fox Meat Drive. Do you just want me to have rescue advice?
0: Hey, firm, they can.
1: Copy.

0: 10.
1: They're going to admit him for a little bit. HSD told the ER if he tries to leave, they're going to call dispatch. And somebody come over here. And I'll have to come back in the morning. 10-8.
0: I copy. It's 7-11, 10-8 as well. I copy 7-11. Is 718 still on the board, or should I take her off?
1: You can take her off.
0: Copy. Thank you.

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1: 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Dropped off at the pound. I'll be 10-8.

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0: 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I will be en route to Sturtevant to PI and right.
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At 155, North Higher Lane is 111.

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Did just fall while on the bunk. The mother is now out of the bathroom.

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0: Dispatch 3-1 for Reckless. Pattern 8 and 3 miles going westbound, white Ford, Super Duty, with no plate, swerved, almost hit the 17, still swerving. 17's going to be in a grade Ford F-150 following. Copy.
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1: Gary Adams, Zebra, William, 8320, AZW, 8320. We're pulling into the McDonald's parking lot off of Grant.
0: Copy. A39, most updated 20 is going to be northbound on 108.

3139. This is going to be vehicles going to turn westbound on K. There is a temp tag in the rear window.

0: Whitewater Fire, Ambulance 123, in Whitewater Tower Alert. Responded for a diabetic patient at W4289, County Highway U.
1: Most recent 20 is going to be turning northbound onto 45 from K.
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1: It's going to be Wisconsin Blade, Zebra Adam Boy, 9287, ZAB 9287. We're going to be on 45 at 18th Avenue.
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0: Are you guys going to be transporting?
1: We're working on that right now. I'll update you.
0: Messenger C's. 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
0: Can you contact Ford, mutual aid for an ambulance for this call?
1: Hey, copy.
2: Yeah, 12, ambulance 123.
0: Go ahead.
2: I'm going to roll to this call with one person.
0: Affirm, you can roll now if nobody else has come in. You can start care until we get another ambulance set.
1: It's going to be a no transport. We're going to be taking our stuff out and we'll advise you when we'll be en route shortly.
3: Gaylord, out of Mount Pleasant. It's going to be the 2100 block of Mead Street for 4 Hertz on the Raven. No callers at this time. 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
1: 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He's epic. He's not conscious, and they're not sure if he's breathing normally.

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that city. It's going to be the 2100 block of Center Street. It's going to be 500 near the church. No calls at this time. Nothing heard on Raven. KPF 277, Midnight 08.

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1: Adam Lincoln Paul, 7421, AOP, 7421. Moving northbound, Highway 20, on ramp on the wall.
0: Copy.

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is U Union T Charles K King, M Mary A Adams N Nora, first name John Common, middle initial H is Henry, male white, date of birth 9/20/1957.

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1: Boy, Nora, 8726, BBN 8726, 3 northbound, the Highway K, off ramp on the wall.
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UH 4432. 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

0: tree that fell. Most of it's on private property, but there's a lot of it in the roadway. Do I notify DPW?
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0: Illinois traffic. I'm 47478, DT 47478. We're going to be southbound at the C overpass on the shoulder.
1: I copy.

0: 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I got to use that laptop in 79, so my radio is going to say 79, but I got to be in 36.
1: I copy.

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1: I changed the location at 2527 Beck Drive. And then anything with DPW?

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0: 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William Charles, 9843 WC, 9843 on Apple at Hillcrest.
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at the Maple Leaf Farms at 24830 Washington Avenue. 17 is with roadside assistance, stating that a female hit a deer with the car and then is now not returning phone calls, just wants her check done.

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0: 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RH 9678, we're on the bypass, coming up to 11.
1: Ready.

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0: 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I can only hear it, and says other neighbors.
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Copy 1-6. 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

0: 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First shots heard, about 8, possibly fireworks. No other callers at this time. KBF 277 at 426.
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0: Copy.
2: 16, 279 by deal.
0: Copy, I'll see if I can find him.

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putting on the conveyance on your screen for you. Notes that they grant the injunction without firearms warning expiring 2030, and that he was no surrenders because he was found to not be in possession of firearms.

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0: 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Crystal Residential, nothing showing on three sides. Evacuation progress, we'll be on the scene.
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1: 39, go ahead.
0: 209 South Rochester Street. You're going to be checking on a 14-month-old Aubrey Radke, called in by Jefferson County Child Services. There's more notes in the call if you want to take a look.
1: 39, I copy.

0: a report, and then go ahead, put me on 13th column, 76th address.
1: I copy.

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one.

phone on. It's going to be on State or Highway 20 off ramp southbound. White vehicle hit the MIG and unknown injuries.

0: higher state or lower on the off-ramp?
1: Quite sure yet if they're on the shoulder or if they are fully on the off-ramp yet. Still getting further from callers.

are going to be closer to the top of the exit because it's saying one by the exit ramp map in the ditch, and then there's a silver sedan in the concrete barrier.

3. There's a car in the median, there's a car in the ditch, there's another vehicle on the shoulder up here. I did have to go up the ramp backwards.

Highway 20 off-ramp for a two-vehicle accident. Unknown injuries. Vehicle is smoking. Again, Union Grove Fire and Rescue. Responding to a southbound highway off 20 off-ramp for a two-vehicle accident. Unknown injuries and one of the vehicles is smoking. Time on 0611.

0: appear to be a single vehicle accident. I don't have a plate for you yet. I do have the female operator in the back of my squad, and there's a good Samaritan standing by while we get this all sorted out.
1: I copy.
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0: Adam Paul William, 5518.
1: Copy, and Rescue's asking what's the best access.
0: They're going to have to go up to K and come back down some phone.
1: Copy.
0: At this point, she's got bruising and some redness to her chest, probably from airbag deployment, but she's walking and talking and crying in the back of my squad right now.
1: Copy.
2: State dispatch information.
1: Go ahead, state.
2: There is footage of the crash from the TMC. I need it at all.
0: Negative. We've got a couple of hours coming. We should be good.
1: Pick up. You got two more coming your way.
2: State, I copy.

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0: There's one down here, but was there any updates? I didn't hear anything.
1: No, it just looks like we're going to have one patient, maybe. Otherwise, it does no other updates.
0: Do you want me to roll the squat first off, and then did they say best access was K?
1: Best access was K, and you can roll the squat.
0: Copy that.
2: Edward Lincoln Adams. 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
0: When you approach, communicate with South Shore on White, you may be able to go up the off-ramp rather than up the gate.
1: Copy that, that'd be sweet.

Copy 5-6. Dispatch all metal squads. We're getting a call for a reckless driver southbound on the interstate from the county line. It's going to be a silver Ford sedan with a partial plate of Adam Edward X-ray. It's swerving and hit the median, kept going. Should have damage to the passenger side.

0: make contact with the mother of the child. She's going to be stepping on in just a minute.
1: Copy.
2: Also a tagged vehicle right across from this accident that's probably been here for more than 2 hours and called for another tow.
1: Copy.

0: dispatch. Can I get the information on the driving complaint?
1: State, it's going to be a silver Ford sedan with the partial plate of Adam Edward X-ray. Swerving and hit the median, kept going. Should have damage on the passenger side.

Atlantic 171, at East Troy Tower Alert. Respond to sick person unknown problem. At 3208, Main Street Unit 4.

0: like we were out with the vehicle earlier. Do you still want me to call the tow?
1: Go again.
0: Looks like we were not out with the vehicle earlier. Do you still want me to call the tow for it? Copy. Just let me know.
2: Tower, 36.
1: John Mary, 3349, the red Honda Civic, I believe, and does have a tag on the back.
0: All right, copy.

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1: Can you check with TMC, see if they can email me the video of the crash, and then I'll be en route to the hospital for Aurora Mount Pleasant.
2: Vehicle drove straight into the attenuator.

0: way, this impact attenuator needs to be replaced. It was completely crushed in the crash.
1: Copy.
2: Walworth County, Med 171. 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
1: Could you add me to the starter bank call? And I'm en route to the residence on Buckingham. A couple search warrants have been submitted for approval.
0: I copy. Once you get on scene, can you confirm a 3-1 is still standing by there?
1: Hey. 3-1 on the air.
0: Copy, thanks.

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1: Med 373, you're out 731. It's going to be for a female that has fallen cold on the alarm company. Lockbox code is in the notes, so she should have the door unlocked.
0: Messenger tape.
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0: 613, dispatch, boat stop. Wisconsin, William Sam, 3922, Charles Zebra, 3922, CZ. And I have the operator info for Sportsman's and a 2729 when you're ready. The operator is going to be out of Illinois. There's a two-part last name. It's Ocean Sam, Ocean Robert, Ida Ocean, Space John, Adam Robert, Adam Mary, Ida Lincoln, Lincoln Ocean. Breaks for first.
1: God.
0: First name is Coronado. Henry Ocean, Nora Ocean, Robert Adam, Tom Ocean, male Hispanic, 1116 of 88.

Netflix notice about engine 281 that 281 responded 250 Havenwood Drive, 250 Havenwood Drive for activated fire alarm. Fire alarm's coming from the third floor on the east wing. Lake Sinclair, 747.

0: any boating or fishing out of Illinois, though.
1: I just do a long way around. We'll hold it like this.
0: Toll plate number is 26-1835, 1835.
2: The alarm itself is coming from the third floor of the east wing. It's been through the entire building. Residents are starting to evacuate. No smoke or flames for any of my callers.
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0: 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We'll be on. 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
1: For a copy at 752.

425 Spring Cottage 11 for a male in 60s, lethargic. He passed out while eating breakfast, low blood pressure. Doctors are with him. He is alert at this time. Kansasville Refuge, 21425 Spring Street at Southern Wisconsin Center Cottage 11 for a male in 60s, lethargic. Passed out while eating breakfast. Also had low blood pressure. Tone 755.

going to be southbound at County Line, 325. Info from Milwaukee. You can check the area for debris. Caller states that she got on the interstate going southbound at Ryan Road, and by the time she got to G, she had a flat tire, and there's two other vehicles with flat tires as well. Just check to see if there's any nails or anything. 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

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At 1 4 6, Clover Street.

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1: 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If you can, if you have anyone on the phone to let us in.
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0: placing the engine 281, you're loud and clear.
1: 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We're back in quarters.
0: 10-4.
2: We have 376 travelers run, 376 travelers run. The 87-year-old female that just had recent knee replacement surgery on Thursday, she was found unconscious breathing.
3: Travelers run for an 87-year-old female with recent knee replacement surgery. She's unconscious but is breathing. Slept and awake last night at 11. Burlington Rescue 376 Travelers Run for an 87-year-old female. Just had knee replacement surgery on Thursday. She is unconscious but is breathing. Time of tones, 8:14.

0: see if we got any canines in Mount Pleasant or anything like that close by.
1: Kansasville 533, go ahead.
2: Kansasville 533 will be transporting one patient, non-emergent, to Aurora Mount Pleasant.
1: Copy 533.

1 and 1-3, if possible. 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It's a gray SUV with a male unknown operator on the side of the road that keeps yelling and hitting the passenger.

0: North County from that 371. Transporting one emergency Laura.
1: Beta phone. 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Your 17's at 7135 McHenry and can be seen if needed. 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
0: Hold on, seeing at River Lakeland.
1: 8.7.
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0: fire. Engine 241, panic 241, and tower of 11 tower alert. Respond to cardiac arrest. SS4534, County Highway P.
1: Creative splinter tonight.

That's from that 241 we're in route. 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It's gonna be for a obvious DOA about a male who passed in his sleep. 241 copies.

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0: 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I just want to confirm the vehicle is stopping, correct?
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0: Norway Rescue. You have a call at 2264 Hanson Road. The third-party caller for an 85-year-old male not breathing passed sometime within the last couple of days, responding with Sheriff Norway Fire, 22624 Hanson Road, for an 85-year-old male not breathing. Thinking he passed sometime within the last couple of days. Time of tone is 9:10.
1: Two, six, two, four, hands.

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1: Cold as a touch, is liver mortis already. I'm not going to be doing CPR and rescues on scene.
0: Copy.

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1: My computer's messing up. 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
0: Copy, standby. One-two with that call number. Ending in 34935. Again, 34935.
1: Copy, thanks.

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1: 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I'll check around back and see if she's got this in mind, but I don't think she's here anymore.

18, I copy 63, a debris. Southbound 325 over 4. We got it from Milwaukee about an hour and a half ago about debris possibly being in the southbound lanes. One caller got a flat tire when she approached Highway G. Milwaukee, check their side.

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1: 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I gotta go back to the UE base, so put me 76 over there.
0: Copy.

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1: Copy, nothing on Keith.

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At 714 East Wallop Avenue.

0: from the 251, the 251's en route.
1: That 251 here, it's trying to pitch for an elderly female. She's in the front of the church. She passed out. There'll be somebody to meet you at the entrance to lead you to her. She is coming back to us off duty fire with her.
0: That 251 copies.

Protester asked, we found a Casey's at 2728 Beck Drive for a female weight who was older in a tank top and shorts that was yelling at the staff to get her medicine and then started clutching her chest. Rochester Rescue responded to Casey's at 2728 Beck Drive for a female white who's older, wearing tank tops and shorts, that was yelling at staff that she needs to get her meds and then started clutching her chest. Time and Tolmes is 1033.

0: Okay, go ahead.
1: Please copy the call. You put me in route.
0: 802, I copy. And for an update, sounds like the female now got into a red Chevy and is possibly leaving the area of the store. I'll let you know when we get further.
1: Please copy.
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1: Did I call for sheriff? 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She went east on Beck Drive. Looks like she was going. She's trying to get to the interstate, so I don't know if you just want to make the store and check the area.
2: Beck Drive should have front end damage.

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0: AO6, I got the Elson in the area, 803 at 10482.
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0: 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I'm at 20 and Sharp Road, nothing found. 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

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Lake Shoe, clear 1-0-1.

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All the windows are up.

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1: Boy 16028, RBE 16028. Right now we're southbound, heading for the shoulder, and we'll be at 331 over 8.

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0: 717 Milwaukee Avenue, apartment 4. 717 Milwaukee, number 4. 45-year-old female found unresponsive with shallow breathing. Use the back entrance of the building.
2: This shallow breathing, advised to go through the back entrance of the building. Attention City of Burlington, rescue respond to 717 Milwaukee Avenue, unit number 4. 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
1: Copy 932. Attention Raymond, respond with PD to an accident PT at West County Highway K and 43rd Street. We have a vehicle in the field on its roof. Unknown how many people are inside, no one's getting out. Attention Raymond, respond to West County Highway K and 43rd Street for an accident PT. We have a vehicle that's in the field on its roof. Unknown how many people are in the vehicle, no one's getting out. It should be a gray Chevy Silverado. Town Tones 1224.

25 when you get here, we're going to work on getting her out of here. Unable to walk. We're in the back apartment.

5-6, I copy. 5 for the accident. It looks like there's people that are trying to get the occupants of the rolled over vehicle out.

As they made contact with the operator. Operator is going to be trapped breathing, unknown if they're conscious or unconscious, about 100 yards into the field off the road.

0: vehicle's going to be about 100 yards off the road. 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

0: Dispatch for 10 and 12, copy Collins. Is this just the tender?
1: Affirmative, we're, it's a working still right now. We're only due with a tender for a change of quarters, respond to FOFO.

0: Norway, paramedic, please.
1: I copy Norway, paramedic.

0: ocupado.
1: For him, unfortunately, but I just got a first and last name. The last name is Zebra Edward Robert Ocean Nora Ida King. First name is Craig King Robert Adam Ida George. Probably out of Illinois.
2: And 43rd Street. Attention Norway. Respond to the scene of an accident at West County Highway K and 43rd Street with a paramedic intercept being requested by Raymond. Hamiltons, 1241.

0: be advised. I have no contacts at Party and House. I'm not able to get him back. We also got a call from his husband, a Michael Party, who says that he is en route because he got a crash notification from his husband's phone.
1: Perfect, yes. That'd be beneficial if he came here. We could positively identify him.
0: Hi, Cappy. I'll try to get an ETA and vehicle description, please.
1: Perfect. And if you guys put his phone number in the call.
0: Sir, his phone number's already in there. It's the one ending in 1526.
2: Dispatch, we could just add tender 121 to that call and then clear it out right away.

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1: Copy 925.
0: I got your Craig party back. The husband gave me the full info. He's valid and clear out of Illinois. Michael's en route UTA about an hour in a Toyota RAV4.

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0: Be a 21 for the female half for a child custody exchange issue. Numbers in the form.

for some debris on the interstate. Southbound 336 over 0, it's in lane 4, there's a bumper in the road.

0: Lake Geneva Med 281, respond to 723 South Curtis, 723 South Curtis Street, number 16, for elderly female, difficulty breathing, low O2, low respirations. Lake Geneva Clear, 1215.
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1: County Fire 431, we'll be transporting one patient, non-emergent, freighter main, and a Norway paramedic on board.
0: Copy 431.
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Copy.

Put me back on that shoplifting at KTF, KTP, and then I have an address for you when we're ready.

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1: Happy, do you have an apartment number?
0: Give me one sec.
1: Copy, 68, Mitchell's is notified.
0: Six, that'll be apartment 109, 109.
1: Everything.

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0: 710.
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0: Hey, sir, I'm going to assist this request in the stack. It's a 21 reference questions about custody issues.
1: 10-4. I was on the phone with her, so maybe that's why I missed it. You can just run me through it.

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1: Copy. Did you want additional at all?

0: recall the father of the children are now at the residence in a blue Honda CR-V wanting to pick up the child. 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
1: Let me see how he is first.
0: Copy. Go ahead.
1: You can call an LAX report and put me on 710's call. I'll be en route over there, just in case.
0: Copy.

0: got one open case. 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
1: Multi-story residential structure, not the shell. Oh, yeah.
2: Ten four at 1321.
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1: Engine 281, go ahead.
0: Do we have a D-holder?
1: The homeowner is who spoke with the county. Maybe go directly to the county on the fire channel.
0: Okay.

0: ¿sabes?
1: Do we have a homeowner for this North Lakeshore call, or a key holder?
2: Affirmative. It's going to be Scott, a phone number. It's in the notes. I can give it to your dispatcher.
1: Okay. Yeah, do that, please.

0: Lake Geneva to engine 281. I have a name and phone number for the property owner, if you want to call in for it.
1: Okay, give me a couple minutes.

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0: 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I'm 1-2-5 on the roll.
1: 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There's a garage code in the notes.
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1: 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It's going to be for an 80-year-old female who fell out of bed. 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

to Harvestview Estates, 15941 Durand Avenue, 43C, 75-year-old male, conscious of breathing, possible stroke. 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

0: 请来到三明。Call from a Harley party stating that her neighbor said that officers were at her residence, possibly looking for Don. She says that she's at home. If officers wanted to speak to her, Don is not on scene.
1: 10-4.
0: Okay.
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1: Go ahead.
0: Ambulance 121, car 141 are on scene.
1: Central, both units on scene.
2: Report, Brandon. Go ahead. You guys ride at 43rd up there? That lives at 3620. Maybe just a little ECU. Can he get in there?

0: Foxtrot.
1: Just pulled up.
0: Copy.
1: We're hearing the Windsor, yeah, he's good to go. Copy, I think there's two vehicles at that address. I'll send them both down.

0: 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It's nothing urgent.
1: Copy. Is it reference the call that's been stacked for a while?
0: Yeah, firm.
1: 2-9, can you just do an area check? I gave her a pass on already on it.
0: I copy, thank you.

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At 6722, Highway 50.

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0: Ambulance 291, let's proceed.

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0: 1437, break. Continuing, Channel 1 squads, any Wisconsin State Patrol on the interstate or any squad near the interstate. 46 in traffic, southbound 327 over 0. The green Nissan Pathfinder in lane 2 with hazards on.

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1: Negative, just a single caller and it was the passerby.
0: Unlocated, 10-8.
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1: Walworth County, 251. 251 copies the call. 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
1: Are we going to have any East cars today? I copy. I just have a restag for a party from 2 days ago. We're getting phone calls from his therapist and his sister stating that he is now making statements about goodbye. He was going to take Benadryl and turn his phone off. It sounds like my partner may be trying a ping to see if we can get a location for him.
3: 35, clear the hospital returning.
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0: Is the address on the ATL of the patient's address?
1: So our patient's address is the Tara Lee Court address in Wind Point, and one of our 17s is a sister that wants to be seen at Richwood Lane.
0: Copy. If this is our call, you can have Caledonia just 22. Our guys will be on in like 5 minutes to make contact with the sister and take the call.
1: Sister, copy.
2: He reached tone for engine 171 to respond.

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1: 514。

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5, I'm going to have a follow-up from an ATL for a check welfare. They're responding to the sister's house. Stand by, I have to pull that address back up for you. I believe it's going to be 5730 Richwood Lane. There's a lot of details in the call. Cover now, 6.

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1: we're in front of mile marker 332 over 6.
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1: Where are you located at with this tone?
0: First aid and administration officer.
1: Southwest.

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What they're reporting is a missing adult, 517 Fox Meat Drive, unit B as in boy. Kevin Rossman, 36 of age, male white, left the facility about 20 minutes ago on foot. Hi, Gabby. Right.

0: Stefan, 8703 George Mary. I'm going to be at the Reef Point gas dock.
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0: Did Caledonia ever go and make contact at this address?
1: Negative, Sergeant pulled them off. It's just going to be you.

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Have another fraud complaint over at the Walmart for fake $100 bills.

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1: Was Coney originally prime on this, or was Wind Point?
0: So I believe it was us, but I'm not sure if they just did that because there is no Wind Point officer on today.
1: Well, this was started 2 days ago, that's why I'm curious.
0: No, I understand, but there's no Wind Point squad on to take any of the follow-up today, so I'm not sure.

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It looks like it was originally started as a civil in Wind Point, and they have a case number assigned to it.

0: 715 High Street. 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I have a 28 one ready.
1: Go ahead with it.
0: Mary, X-ray 9924, MX 9924. I'll just be stepping out to check on it.
1: I copy. Do you need a cover?
2: Yeah. We got them. We're going to take them back.
1: I copy.

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Med 281, respond to 611 Harmony Drive, room number 5, for an 87-year-old female who has a new pacemaker with a large hematoma under it. She's not just breathing. They came up there 1537.

0: Contact,
1: I made contact with the landlord, Shelly, via phone call. She's currently on site working on some repairs. Everything's okay. I'll be 10-8.
0: I copy.

Chuck Walther at 672 Austin Road, 672 Austin. There's an older male white with a walker going door to door asking if there's some kind of meeting and seems very confused.

0: dispatch to 710.
1: 710.
0: Check an area of Milwaukee and 6th, North Milwaukee and South 6th Street. I have a report of a vehicle facing southbound in the northbound lane, some kind of silver van.

0: 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Medic 261, at outpouring tower alert. Respond to sick person and zone problem. At 411, East Court Street, Unit Main.
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Ambulance 262 and Elkhorn Road Alert. 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
1: Got 260, correction, engine 261 here now, 1559. I'm going to get you like 241 for your ALS.
2: He was returned home at the group home, and then I can go to that summit column right over here.
3: I copy.
2: Attention City of Burlington, respond to 524 Summit Avenue for a fire alarm. Pinging the attic heat sensor called in by the alarm company. Attention, City of Burlington, respond to 524 Summit Avenue for a fire alarm. Pinging the attic heat sensor, called in by the alarm company, time of tone 1600.

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0: 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Tower 261. Car 261 is clear of the fairground. We'll be responding with a paramedic to the Davis Street call. You can cancel relevant.
1: I'll just say, met 241, you can return. There was a car 261.
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3: 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Medium size, set 5 construction. No smoke showing from 3 sides. We'll be out investigating. 925 will have command. We'll switch everybody over to 7.

Lincoln Mark, car 261 on Scene, Davis Street.

0: fire was able to get inside. They're checking it out now.
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0: 616. Hi, Kevin. Hi, copy.
1: Four, five, that's the vehicle.
0: Hi, copy. Then Reedsburg is in Sauk County. I'm going to send them the same message that we sent Dane County earlier to do a make-your-own-case check welfare.

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1: Could you just check if Richard's clear and then any open cases, please?

0: 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There's open cases, he's valid, no one's.
1: Come on, thank you.

0: nothing found here. Do have an alarm that is unable to be reset or silenced. We've got your partner looking for a key. We'll remain on scene until we can get that information. All incoming can stay in quarters. 940 will be clear returning.
1: Back up.

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0: 545.
1: I put in some comments and I cleared it out. 85 was updated on my findings. You can put me on this man down at 31 and 4 mile. I'll be there momentarily.
0: I copy. Do you think that we need the continuous pings then that they requested, or should we cancel those?

0: Roy 45.
1: I guess I'll count on you. Second shift was on this call. I'm at the intersection. Nobody came up with anything. I'll be 10-8.
0: 10-4. I copy now, okay.

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1: Temple. Boy Adam, Adam 7579, showing canceled on a black BMW.
0: Negative 7509.
1: Gray Volkswagen SUV, it's showing expired in March. Copy, just a vice.
0: I'll be out at Casey's in Burlington.
1: Temple.

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He does have the tire on the car.

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Not sure if he has it with him now.

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Spencer, you're not 1634, and you're going to the Bravago kitchen. 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

0: can mark on ambulance 262's time. They're out at the hospital at 1635. Ambulance 262, car 261, you can go back in quarters. Thank you.
1: I copy at 1650, 7 I have at Mill Valley in the airport.

0: 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You can use the front door for a 94-year-old female that's unconscious, is breathing. She's been semi-unresponsive since about 8 a.m. Engine Union Grove, respond to 4001 67th Drive. Use the front door for a 94-year-old female that's unconscious, is breathing, has been unresponsive since about 8 a.m. Time of tone 1702.
1: 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Nothing but sounded like possible pocket dial.

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0: 67 LML, extremely dizzy. Attention City of Brighton, responder Riverview Manor, 580 Madison Street, Unit 124, for a pennant push for a 67-year-old male that's feeling extremely dizzy. 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
1: With boat check. Airboat stop. And as William Sam, 8549, boy, zebra.
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0: 551.
1: Henry 0, Lincoln David, Edward, Nora Victor, H 0, LDE, NV. I'm going to be on 16th

0: That's a 53-8. Have a call over at the Quarry Lake for loud music coming from an unknown vehicle.
1: Dispatch, you can put that up, that's my area.
0: Did I copy?
1: So want cover or no? North 3W 10-8 for now then.

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0: 36 in Hillcrest, northbound with Adam Young Henry 4889, AYH 4889.
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1: Go ahead, I just got the message.
0: Copy. We have Middleton on the line. It sounds like they may have located him at a hotel.
1: Yeah, 4-5 Kim, but I guess just let them know it's going to be they're going to have to make their own case for a chapter since he's not in our county. So as long as they have all the updated information, they're going to have to do their own follow-up or investigation.
0: Except for that, that's what we advise them.

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1: 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I'm going to be the bypass in Yankee.
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1: Tempest.

Agent Raymond, respond with PD to the area of 76th Street and West County Highway K for an accident that was heard between a Toyota and black Jeep. It's in traffic, unknown on injury. There are kids in both vehicles. Agent Raymond, respond to 76th Street and West County Highway K with PD for a two-vehicle accident in traffic. Unknown on injuries, but there are kids in both vehicles. 7 Tones, 1826.

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0: 545.
1: 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I just spoke with Middleton again, and I'll add in the comments in the dispo for it.

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Med 261, and Alcor Hell Alert. 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A W4517, Willow Bend Road.

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2: 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We are eastbound around at 92nd.
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0: Copy.

0: 161 for a rescue run. 3001 Spring Drive. 17's calling from that address. States the neighbor next door is just north of them, is laying on the porch, moving around, possibly intoxicated. It's a male in his 50s. The possible address of the patient is 2925 Spring Street.
1: 6-1.

0: Lakeland with an update 17 went over to check this male out. He is talking to the 17, but did advise he has prior issues with being intoxicated.
1: Copy.

0: Suicide Spring Drive. The patient's going to be a Richard Kowalski party who's valid and clear. 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